0: Sucina.
1: I know that we are young and I know that you may love me, but I just can't be with you like this anymore. Alejandro.

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I want her to remember, music is my best friend.

0: goes. 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

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I see your face when I close my eyes. 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